Brubeck, Dave Brubeck and Stardust. That was Paul Desmond on alto. This is from the album The Jazz Giants Play Hoagie Carmichael. Jay Hogard before that with James Wideman at the organ, and we heard Happy to be Happy. Good to be with you as always, my friends. Thank you for your comments. Let's continue musically with Horace Silver. This is taken from Song for My Father. It's on Blue Note, you know that. And we're going to hear Lonely Woman.

Paul Ballenbach started out playing acoustic guitar. His father bought him an electric guitar a few years later. Armed with his new instrument, Paul Ballenbach pursued a rock and roll career until he heard the music of Miles Davis. In 50-plus years as a professional artist, Paul Ballenbach has played alongside many greats, led his own bands, and appeared on many TV programs. Hear the music of Paul Ballenbach on Jazz PHX on KJZZ 91.5 HD2 Phoenix.

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1: 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World-renowned guitarist and vocalist John Pizzarelli presents Dear Mr. Bennett, Thursday night, September 17th, in two shows. Grammy Award-winning bassist Esperanza Spalding returns to the MIM for three shows on Saturday and Sunday, September 19th and 20th. 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

David Sanborn, and that's a nice version of Basin Street Blues. That is from the album On Decca. Here and Gone is the title of it. Before that, we heard Cy Ghosts and You Don't Know What Love Is. Starting off a set, Ray Vega, Midnight, Round Midnight, and then In a Sentimental Mood, great interpretation of those two. From the album East West Trumpet Summit.

You'd be so nice to come home to. One of the best of Art Pepper. Before that, Ella, First Lady of Jazz. Ella Fitzgerald, and I Ain't Got Nothing But the Blues. David Sanborn doing Basin Street Blues. I'm Tony Mowat. Let's conclude this hour. And this is Ronnie Matthews playing piano. Ronnie Ben-Hur on guitar. It's called The Intimacy of the Blues.

My Song is the title of that one by Keith Jarrett. And before that, Sonny Rollins, I Told Every Little Star. The Sonny Rollins Contemporary Leaders. Yes, very nice. I'm Tony Mowat. Here's a classic. Indeed, most of these are classics. But Bill Evans, absolutely, from the Jazz Showcase. Jazz Showcase, the title of the album on Riverside. Peace, peace.

John Handy is a multi-instrumentalist. He's best known for his alto saxophone work. His career began in the early 1950s. His most famous association is with Charles Mingus, appearing on several of his albums. John Handy's 1966 album, recorded live at the Monterey Jazz Festival, is an unsung classic. Hear the music of John Handy on Jazz PHX on KJZZ 91.5 HD2 Phoenix.

Here's That Rainy Day, yes indeed, by Kevin Mahogany, from the album You Got What It Takes. It's on the Enja label. And before that, Bill Evans, what a classic thing. I hope you enjoyed that as much as I did. It's called Peace, Peace, from the Jazz Showcase, the great Bill Evans on piano. Tony Mowat here. Up next is the Dream Session All-Stars playing the classics of Miles Davis. Here's their version of All Blues.

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Jump for Joy by Scott Hamilton, with Mike LaDon at the organ, Scott playing tenor. Before that, I love Misty, especially played by the composer Errol Garner. I'm Tony Mowat. Up next, June Christie from the album Something Cool. This is Midnight Sun.

The Whiff and Poof song, Clark Terry and Horace Parlin. Before that, June Christie doing Midnight Sun. I'm Tony Mowat. Here's a classic to end this hour with by Coleman Hawkins and Barry Harris. It's called The Man I Love.

From the 1956 Tenor Conclave album, Just You, Just Me, on jazzphx.org, the ultimate tenor battle, featuring four of the greats, Zoot Sims, Hank Mobley, John Coltrane, and Al Cohn. Getting you into the Tuesday evening groove, I'm Michelle Robbins with Night Moods, halfway through the month, on our way to fall, and hopefully cooler temperatures, right? This hour, I've got the perfect mix of modern and classic jazz. On the new side, trumpeter June Ida and vocalist Nicole Zoraida, and a standard from Wayne Shorter, Footprints. This next artist, unfortunately, is no longer with us, and she should be. Vocalist Chloe Jean, she was mentored and worked with guitarist Ray Obiedo, and she was just moving into jazz with her successful 2023 album, Fairy Tale Fail, but unfortunately lost her battle with cancer. In 2024, she was only 42. Here's the late Chloe Jean singing Don't Know Why with Ray Obiedo on guitar on your 24/7 Worldwide Jazz Connection, jazzphx.org.

A Tear in the Heart. Red Holloway on saxophone from In the Red on jazzphx.org, where you can hear jazz whenever you want it. June Ida on trumpet for Chasing Peace from his new album Bellflower. And still to come, the first album by Wayne Shorter featuring Footprints. Up next is Eve Cornelius and her new album, Eve Again, Naturally. She's performed and recorded with Ramsey Lewis and Dr. Lonnie Smith, just to be naming a couple of the incredible artists she's been featured with. Here's Long John Blues, Eve Cornelius on jazzphx.org.

I'm so glad that Alexa Tarantino is getting the recognition she deserves, a beautiful saxophone and flute player. From that release, she put out Clarity. 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I'm Michelle Robbins. Up next is Wayne Shorter, going all the way back to his Adam's Apple release for the first recording of Footprints on KJZZ 91.5 HD2.

jazz whenever you want it at jazzphx.org with one of the instrumental tracks from Chicago Soul Jazz Collective's new release, No Wind and No Rain. There is light somewhere. And Nicole Zoraitis, I could kick myself. I wanted to see her in concert. I really, really wanted to, but I had another commitment. And I don't know when she'll be back. Nicole Zoraitis sang Let Us Hang from The Devil I Knew, her new release produced by Larry Klein. I'm Michelle Robbins. Thanks so much for hanging with me. It's so nice to have you here. I love playing jazz for you, like this next one. It's new. Nicholas Payton teaming up with a group not known especially for what they've done in jazz, called Butcher Brown. They're paying tribute to Miles Davis and John Coltrane's two masterpieces, Kind of Blue and A Love Supreme, combining that into a supreme blue. Here's Acknowledgement. This is KJZZ 91.5 HD2 Phoenix, a service of Rio Salado College.

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Easy Living, the title track. This hour, I'll bring you some Houston Person, also Eliani Elias and Bria Schoenberg. Now, another duo that sounds so good together. Never thought I'd hear them together, but Wayne Escoffrey decided to bring in a vocalist for his album Like Minds, and he picked Gregory Porter. Here's Rivers of Babylon on Jazz PHX.

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And the title track to the new release by vibraphonist Stefan Harris, Legacy Dances. Hi, Michelle Robbins with Jazz in Phoenix. And what's coming up at the Nash this weekend? Well, Friday the 21st, the Brett Reed Quintet will be there, followed by Late Night No Cover with Danny Morissette's trio. They'll be going on until about 11 or 12. And then on Saturday night, it's the Even Stevens Show, followed Sunday by the Sunday Jam Session at 6, led by guitarist Stan Sorensen. 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

Nightmist Blues live at the Gardenia Club on jazzphx.org. It's three more sounds, the three sounds used to back up Gene Harris, and now they're back together again. About a few years ago, they decided to record this album. I'm Michelle Robbins with Jazz in Phoenix. This guy was 22 years old when he put out his first album as a leader in 1962. And look where he's gone. Herbie Hancock from Taken Off, Doin' Driftin', featuring Dexter Gordon on the horn on KJZZ 91.5 HD2.

Brian Lynch on trumpet with Charles McPherson on the saxophone off his new album Torchbearers and Kyle's Dilemma. Bria Schoenberg, great trumpeter, but on this album, Indigo, she's featuring on what she can do with that beautiful voice, singing Watch What Happens. I'm Michelle Robbins with Jazz in Phoenix at jazzphx.org. Goldings, Bernstein, and Stewart have released Rhombus, their new one. They've been together over 35 years, and this week, kicking off tomorrow, they'll be taking up residency at the Smoke Jazz Club in New York through Sunday for their live official launch party of Rhombus. Here's High Fly on KJZZ 91.5 HD2 Phoenix, a service of Rio Salado College.

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Pianist Keith Jarrett in the crown jewel of his 1978 My Song album. I'm Michelle Robbins with Jazz in Phoenix. I'm so glad you're here. This hour, I've got Jemani Smith, more from Joey Alexander's Celestial Keeper, and now Leo Sidran. Hey, everybody's faking on Jazz PHX.

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1: Going back to the early 60s for Killer Joe with Benny Golson, one of the founding members, along with Art Farmer that you heard there, of the Jazz Tet, a very short-lived jazz group that no one will ever forget. Lee Pilzer on Jazz PHX before that with What's Up, Puppy. You can hear her on the Barry Sachs on her new album Keep Holding On, and also when she performs with the Diva Jazz Orchestra. I'm Michelle Robbins with Jazz in Phoenix. Find out where you can hear live jazz on our website at jazzphx.org. And while you're there, you can check out the songs I've played for you. 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It's

Larry Willis on Jazz PHX with the meaning of the blues. Jeremy Pelt on that beautiful trumpet. Leslie Vincent, a nice vocalist out of Minneapolis, sang Analog Love Affair from Little Black Book. I'm Michelle Robbins with Jazz in Phoenix. Thanks for being here today. This next man is touring relentlessly all over the world this year as a leader after spending 20 years as lead trumpeter and soloist for Michael Bublé. Jumaane Smith, from his I Only Have Eyes For You album, here's Georgia On My Mind on Jazz PHX.

guitarist Early Times on Jazz PHX, and that's right, that's his name. Legally, and from the time he was a young kid, Early Times from Border Crossing's Scarlet Dancer. And Joey Alexander's new album, Celestial Keeper, he actually brought in a vocalist, Alita Moses, to sing Whispers of Love. I'm Michelle Robbins. Thanks so much for joining me. Be sure to be here tomorrow, Wednesday, for New Grooves. I have the new album by Denise Donatelli. Here's Josh Warren's The Path on KJZZ 91.5 HD2 Phoenix, a service of Rio Salado College.

Both Sides Now, Herbie Hancock, from his album River, the Joni Letters. Wayne Shorter is with him. Good evening. You're listening to Jazz PHX on KJZZ 91.5 HD2, Phoenix. I'm Brian Houston. Great to be with you again. Hope you're doing well tonight. Thanks for joining me for this edition of Late Night Jazz. Some excellent artists are ahead. Kenny Barron is in this hour. Multi-instrumentalist Gabriel Mark Hasselbach is in this opening set. Mid-Century Modern Volume 4 is his latest. Guitarist Chuck Loeb and keyboardist Jeff Lorber support Gabriel Mark Hasselbach. Charlie Parker is also ahead. The legend plays Moose the Mooch. First, it's Bria Schoenberg. Indigo is the trumpet player and vocalist's new album. Pianist Gil Goldstein and alto saxophonist Kathleen Nestor are part of her band. Bria Schoenberg leads Mood Indigo. Jazz 24 hours a day, every day. 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

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On Jazz PHX, that's Gabriel Mark Hasselbach. Mid-Century Modern, Volume 4, is his album. Kenny Barron is in this next set. He's leading a trio on a track from So Many Lovely Things, live in Brecon. Trumpeter Brian Lynch plays a tune off Torchbearers, his latest. Charles McPherson is on alto saxophone, and Rob Schneiderman is on piano. Brian Lynch leads Kyle's Dilemma. George Benson leads off. This is on his album Guitar Man. Joe Sample is in support as George Benson plays My One and Only Love. 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

Ask Me Now, Kenny Barron, So Many Lovely Things, live in Brecon, is the album. 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I'm Brian Houston. Nice to be with you. Hope you're feeling good tonight. Glad to have you listening along with me. Vocalist Leslie Vincent is just ahead. Little Black Book is the new album from the Minneapolis-based artist. Pianist Patrick Adkins and guitarist Blake Foster are with Leslie Vincent. First, it's the Brubeck Brothers. Bass and bass trombone player Chris Brubeck and drummer Dan Brubeck lead Sahara Moon. This is jazzphx.org and KJZZ 91.5 HD2 Phoenix.

Tallying Strangers, Leslie Vincent, from her new album, Little Black Book. Jimmy Cobb opens next hour. Stay with me for more late night jazz on Jazz PHX. Baritone saxophonist Lee Pilzer closes this first hour. Keep Holding On is her new album. Paul Bratcher is on organ here, and Allie Harry Albrecht is on trumpet. Here's Lee Pilzer leading her original, When It's Gone. This is KJZZ 91.5 HD2 Phoenix, a service of Rio Salado College.

Devil Moon, Jimmy Cobb, from his album, The Original Mob. Peter Bernstein and Brad Meldow are with him. 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I'm Brian Houston. Thanks for staying with me for more late night jazz. Glad you're enjoying the music. The latest from Jeff Rupert is in this hour. Paul Desmond is part of this first set. Jim Hall joins in on a track from Paul Desmond's album, Take 10. Guitarist Early Times plays one off Border Crossings, his latest. Steve Gadd and saxophonist Craig Handy are in the band. Early Times leads Roadside Quickie. Vocalist Sasha Vasandani leads off. From his album High Fly, here's The Very Thought of You. 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

Out of Nowhere, Paul Desmond on Jazz PHX. Baritone saxophonist David Larson is just ahead. He's leading a band featuring artists who all played alongside Jerry Mulligan. Billy Mays is on piano, and Dave Glynn is on trombone. The Mulligan Chronicles is David Larson's album. First, Leone Elias plays a song off Al Vivo, Live, her latest. It's called A Felicidad, Happiness. JazzPHX.org, your home for jazz.

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You're listening to Jazz PHX on KJZZ 91.5 HD2 Phoenix. Hope you're enjoying a fine night. Pianist Omar Sosa is in this next set. The band Cuarteto Americanos is in support on the new album We Are Not the Headliners. Reed player Sheldon Brown is part of the group. Another Brian Lynch tune is ahead. Samara Joy is his guest here. From Torchbearers, Brian Lynch leads The Joy of Love. Scott Hamilton opens. Jan Lundgren is on piano. Scott Hamilton leads Yours is My Heart Alone. This is jazzphx.org and KJZZ 91.5 HD2, Phoenix.

Dance of My Heart, Omar Sosa and Cuarteto Americanos, from their new collaboration, We Are Not the Headliners. This is Jazz PHX. I'm Brian Houston. Thanks for staying up late with me tonight. You can hear jazz 24 hours a day, on air at KJZZ 91.5 HD2, online and on your phone. Tenor saxophonist Jeff Rupert ends this hour of Late Night Jazz. Seaspell is his new release. With him is trumpeter Richard Drexler. Jeff Rupert leads Blue Steel. This is KJZZ 91.5 HD2 Phoenix, a service of the Maricopa Community Colleges.

That's David Hazeltine from I Remember Cedar and the song Holy Land, a tribute to Cedar Walton. Yeah, Chuck Levin's here. Welcome to the Jazz Living Room, friends. I am kicking back and enjoying great coffee, great music, and you and me, and it's all good. Well, yeah, that's it. Nothing else, truly. John Faddis coming up in the Clark Bolin Big Band, David K. Matthews, Mitch Shiner and the Blooming Tones Big Band, Ben Patterson, Houston Person, Lou Blackburn. Don't hear from him very often, but we got some Lou for you. Let's start off the set with Ray Brown Jr. He is the vocalist son of Ray Brown and Ella Fitzgerald, and features Bogdan Hemerick on tenor sax. The song, Every Day I Have the Blues.

Tenor saxophonist Harry Allen was introduced to jazz by his father, a big band drummer. His dad played records for some of the greats of the first half of the 20th century, including saxophonist Paul Gonsalves. That influence may be why Harry Allen took up the saxophone. Scott Hamilton was another major influence. Harry Allen went on to make several albums with his idol. Hear the music of Harry Allen on Jazz PHX on KJZZ 91.5 HD2 Phoenix.

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1: B3 Master Jimmy Smith's recording of his 15th album for Blue Note, 1959's The Sermon, was engineered by Rudy Van Gelder at the Manhattan Towers Hotel Ballroom instead of at his studio, which at the time was located in his parents' living room. Rudy used this location whenever he had a larger band to record. Smith used a full band instead of his usual trio, trading solos with trumpeter Lee Morgan and saxophonist Lou Donaldson. The Sermon still remains a go-to standard in Jimmy Smith's legacy of B3 soul jazz. I'm Michelle Robbins. Hear Jimmy Smith on your home for jazz 24/7 at jazzphx.org.

not just for a year, but forever and a day. Our love is here to stay. That version was from Houston Person off of his My Romance release. Ben Patterson before that with Hard Times. That was off of Ben's That Old Feeling release. He was on piano, Chris Flory on guitar. Ahead of that, it was off of a release called Fly. It's Mitch Shiner and the Blooming Tones Big Band. Mitch Shiner on drums. The song was called Watchful Eyes. And David K. Matthews from his Fantasy Vocal Sessions release did Oh Papa. And that featured Maria Muldaur on the vocal. Remember her? Ah, yeah. Well, there you go. Chuck Levin's here. The Jazz Living Room. That's us. And got some Lou Blackburn for you. Born and raised in Pittsburgh, PA. And this is off of the Complete Imperial Sessions. Lou Blackburn on trombone, Freddie Hill on trumpet, Horace Tapscott on piano, and Manja de Carnaval.

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I can tell by the way she rolled. So if you see my milk cow, won't you please drive her on home? Cause I ain't had no milk and butter since my cow's been gone.

Oh, the Milk Cow Blues. That's the Wynton Marsalis Septet, Best of Jazz at Lincoln Center Galas. Willie Nelson, the vocalist on that. Yeah, there you go. Billy Taylor ahead of that with Warm Blue Stream. And now we're going to go to Grover Washington Jr. with Hank Jones and Robin Eubank.

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1: Saxophonist Bobby Watson grew up in Lawrence, Kansas, and trained formally at the University of Miami. After graduating, he earned a doctorate on the bandstand as musical director of Art Blakey's Jazz Messengers. He stayed with Blakey for 4 years, playing on 14 Messengers recordings, more than any messenger in the group's 35-year history. The saxophonist has penned and recorded at least 100 compositions as a leader, including the music for the film A Bronx Tale. In 2019, he played with fellow altoists Vincent Herring and Gary Bartz as one-third of Bird at 100's Frontline. That same year, he retired after 20 years as an educator to focus on his own music and release the critically acclaimed Keepin' It Real. I'm Michelle Robbins, here Bobby Watson on your worldwide home for jazz 24/7, jazzphx.org.

It's from the soundtrack to the play Paradise Blue. I was to understand they're making a film of it, but we'll see. Silver and Blue, Orbert Davis. Yeah, modern jazz quartet ahead of that with Django. From the European concert, yeah, Oscar Hernandez did Fort Apache from the Art of Latin Jazz, Oscar on piano, Justo Almario on trumpet, and Grover Washington Jr. did When I Fall in Love, featuring Hank Jones and Robin Eubanks. And I'm Chuck Levins, going to wrap up the hour with Buddy DeFranco and Dave McKenna, and the song Out of Nowhere.

composer, arranger, performer extraordinaire, Thad Jones. And I'll remember April. On there with him was Hank Jones on piano, Charles Mingus on bass, and Kenny Clark on drums. Well, and there you go, for sure. It's the Jazz Living Room, friends, that you have just walked into, and that's a really good thing, because we got this great music, and we got this great coffee, and we're just hanging out and playing this stuff, and it's just great. So let's have a good time. Yeah, let's do it. Got Barrett Deems coming up, the WDR Big Band, Takao Iwaki, Oscar Peterson, Coleman Hawkins, John Proulx, Benny Goodman even. A little fun piece, real fun. So, let's get with it. Emmett Cohen to start this set from Emmett Cohen presenting the Masters Legacy Series with Ron Carter on bass, Emmett Cohen on piano, and all of you.

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1: 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Coming to the Nash in downtown Phoenix, vibraphonist Brett Reed and his quintet honor the legacy and genius of fellow vibe player Bobby Hutcherson. Friday night, August 21st at 7, followed by Late Night No Cover with the Danny Morissette Trio starting at 10. Coming up on Saturday the 22nd, Even Steven, a delicious post-bop smorgasbord of tunes from Pat Metheny to Kenny Wheeler and more. Musicians include Mike Ozuna on guitar, tenor saxophonist Bryce Winston, and pianist Nick Manson. Guitarist Dan Sorensen leads the Sunday night jam session on the 23rd at 6. Check out who's playing at the Nash. 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

That is John Prule on piano and vocal, and Larry Kuntz along with him there on guitar. The song Say It Over and Over Again. Well, Coleman Hawkins ahead of that from Best of Coleman Hawkins. Tommy Flanagan on piano on that with their version of Make Someone Happy. And Oscar Peterson with that great piece Whisper Not from the trio live from Chicago. Takawawaki did Fallen Chestnuts from Introducing Takawawaki. Takao on tenor sax. Well, yeah, Chuck Levin's here. Welcome, friends. You have found the jazz living room where there is dancing aloud, toe-tapping, daydreaming, and all the fun is certainly allowed, absolutely, especially as we get into this. Wrapping up the hour with Benny Goodman from Small Groups and the Limehouse Blues.

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The Tennessee Waltz, a version from pianist Jim Clayton with Andrew Scott on guitar. And good morning to you. I'm Kate Borger. Welcome to the Jazz. We have lots of fine music coming up this hour, a Jerry Mulligan All-Star tribute, Benny Banach III, Rodney Jones, and Sheila Jordan, also Thad Jones. So let's start this next set with Joey DeFrancesco from the album In the Key of the Universe. This is called A Path Through the Noise.

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The title for the swingin' Count Basie tune, 1 O'Clock Jump, at first was called Blue Balls. Totally inappropriate for radio listeners. When someone asked the Count in the recording session for a better title, he looked up at the clock and said, "How about 1 O'Clock Jump?" Thanks to songs like 1 O'Clock Jump and Jumpin' at the Woodside, the Count Basie Band became the most popular big band on the charts, and the Count became known as the Jump King of Swing. Duke Ellington, not to be outdone, recorded his own version of 1 O'Clock Jump, which sold over a million copies. I'm Michelle Robbins, here swinging songs from the Duke and the Count on your home for jazz 24/7, KJZZ HD2.

The tune Social Call from Benny Butnack III on vocals and trumpet, and Veronica Swift also on vocals, from the album A Lot of Livin' to Do. Before that, it was music from a Jerry Mulligan All-Star Tribute Band, Bob Brookmeyer on trombone, Lee Konitz on alto sax, and Randy Brecker on trumpet. We heard Walkin' Shoes. You're tuned to Jazz This Morning with Kate Borger. Thanks for tuning in. Let's go to the Chris Walden Big Band now with Arturo Sandoval on flugelhorn. This is a song called Arturo.

Although her parents weren't musicians, vocalist Phoebe Snow was well-versed in many musical styles, thanks to her parents' extensive record collection. Her career began in 1970, with her first hit album arriving 2 years later. She became a hit with Australian audiences, and she also had a thriving career singing commercial jingles. Hear the music of Phoebe Snow on Jazz PHX on KJZZ 91.5 HD2 Phoenix.

The jazz standard Stolen Moments in a great arrangement featuring guitar and alto sax. A really nice sound from Rodney Jones on guitar, Donald Harrison on alto sax, off of the album A Thousand Small Things. Kate Borger here, and up next we'll hear from Andrea Brockfeld, the flutist, from her album Brazilian Whispers.

The vocalist was Sheila Jordan with a great swinging version of a song from the Rodgers and Hart musical, The Boys from Syracuse. 1938, Falling in Love with Love. And before that, it was Andrea Brockfield with a song called Amparo from her album Brazilian Whispers. I'm Kate Warger, welcoming you to the jazz this morning. So glad you could tune in. And going now to a beautiful tune played here by Thad Jones and friends. This is April in Paris.

the gorgeous sound of the jazz harp from Carol Robbins' album Moraga. That was the title track. Billy Childs was on piano. And we have an hour of music ahead that's just fabulous. I mean, you're going to just love some of these artists. David Fathead Newman and Lila Ammons and Stanley Turrentine. Grant Stewart, David Grisman with Stefan Grappelli and Joe Williams. All that and more. So stay with me. I'm Kate Borger. And we're going now to Oded Sur from the album Here Be Dragons. This is a song, well, for me, it's always going to belong to Elvis, but here's a really nice version of Can't Help Falling in Love.

Saxophonist Ike Quebec was influenced by Coleman Hawkins and Ben Webster, but always maintained his own individual sound. He was originally a pianist until he switched to the tenor in the early 40s. He also did a bit of freelancing behind the scenes as an A&R man for Blue Note Records and brought Thelonious Monk and Bud Powell to the label. Drug problems kept Ike from recording for most of the 50s, but he made a big comeback in the 60s. Quebec was playing at the top of his game, giving no indication that he was suffering from lung cancer, which claimed his life at the young age of 44. I'm Michelle Robbins. Jazz whenever you want it on your 24/7 Jazz Connection. JazzPHX.org.

That was David Fathead Newman on soprano sax from his album Chillin', and we heard Invitation. Kate Borger with you, moving on to a Duke Ellington tune sung by Lila Ammons with Benny Weinbeck on piano. This is Love You Madly.

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1: 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His father bought him an electric guitar a few years later. Armed with his new instrument, Paul Ballenbach pursued a rock and roll career until he heard the music of Miles Davis. In 50-plus years as a professional artist, Paul Ballenbach has played alongside many greats, led his own bands, and appeared on many TV programs. Hear the music of Paul Ballenbach on Jazz PHX on KJZZ 91.5 HD2, Phoenix.

the title track from the release Around the Corner from Grant Stewart. Before that, on tenor saxophone, Stanley Turrentine, along with Freddie Hubbard on trumpet and George Benson on guitar doing Sugar. I'm Kate Borger, and I want to welcome you to the Jazz This Morning. So glad you decided to tune in. And jazz is just what we need to keep our spirits up, you know what I mean? We're going to hear from Joe Williams this hour, JT Vonata, and right now, David Grisman on mandolin and Stefan Grappelli on violin for Pent Up House.

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1: I search for free.

Joe Williams on vocals, Brad Mehldau on piano for Too Marvelous for Words. Before that, it was a live recording of David Grisman and Stefan Grappelli with Pent Up House. Jazz in the morning, every weekday morning with Kate Borger. I'm here, so thank you for being with me. And let's wrap up this hour of Jazz Now with JT Vonada and the song Summer Days.

Good morning and welcome to a brand new hour of jazz. We're going to start with Scott Hamilton and Jeff Hamilton, recorded live in Bern with the beautiful Soul Eyes.

Sarah Vaughn with Clifford Brown, He's My Guy. I'm Kate Borger with you for jazz this morning. Thanks so much for tuning in. We have a lot of great artists this hour. We'll be hearing from Duke Ellington and David Hazeltine, the Richard Schulman Group, and Stan Getz with Oscar Peterson, among others. So let's get going with a classic tune written by Pittsburgh artist Billy Strayhorn. This is a version of Take the A-Train, really refreshing version from Russ Freeman, Shelly Mann on drums. Having fun.

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Coming to the MIM Music Theater in August and September, MIM Music Theater Artistic Director Andrew Wallace is proud to present his newest show, Vegas 1960, a celebration of the golden age of the Las Vegas showroom, Friday night, August 28th. World-renowned guitarist and vocalist John Pizzarelli presents Dear Mr. Bennett, Thursday night, September 17th, in two shows. Grammy Award-winning bassist Esperanza Spalding returns to the MIM for three shows on Saturday and Sunday, September 19th and 20th. 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

Boy, I love that song. It has such a great lyric by Ira Gershwin, incidentally, with not George Gershwin, who composed the music, but Vernon Duke. I Can't Get Started. What a great tune. That was the Duke Ellington version with Ray Nance on vocals and violin. I'm Kate Borger. Welcome to the Jazz. Let's move on to Jeff Lofton on trumpet, Carolyn Wonderland on vocals. This is a song called Compared to What?

John Handy is a multi-instrumentalist. He's best known for his alto saxophone work. His career began in the early 1950s. His most famous association is with Charles Mingus, appearing on several of his albums. John Handy's 1966 album, recorded live at the Monterey Jazz Festival, is an unsung classic. Hear the music of John Handy on Jazz PHX on KJZZ 91.5 HD2 Phoenix.

just a nice uplifting tune called Sunny Samba, and that is from the Richard Shulman Group, who kind of specialize in positive healing music, and they even have an album out called Turned Into Lemonade. The Sunny Samba, that was Richard Shulman on piano, Jacob Rodriguez on soprano sax. David Hazeltine ahead of that from the I Remember Cedar collection and the song Dear Ruth. Kate Borger with you for jazz this morning. Thanks so much for tuning in. We're going to go to Stan Getz and the Oscar Peterson Trio now with a version of Pennies from Heaven.

Off of the release, Our Father Who Art, Blakey, The Centennial. We heard Valerie Ponomarev's big band with Tell It Like It Is. Stan Getz and Oscar Peterson ahead of that, doing Pennies from Heaven. And I am Kate Borger with you for jazz this morning. Wrapping up this hour now, we're going to hear from the Charles Erland Tribute Band. Off the album Keepers of the Flame, that is Joey DeFrancesco on organ, Eric Alexander on tenor sax, and Pat Martino on guitar for...

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From the combo calling themselves Generations, that was Freddie Freeloader. Before that, Nicholas Beer did I Remember You. I'm Kate Borger. Glad you could be with me this morning. Thanks so much for tuning in. And we're going now to a classic tune, as promised, Count Basie, 1 o'clock jump.

Tenor saxophonist Harry Allen was introduced to jazz by his father, a big band drummer. His dad played records for some of the greats of the first half of the 20th century, including saxophonist Paul Gonsalves. That influence may be why Harry Allen took up the saxophone. Scott Hamilton was another major influence. Harry Allen went on to make several albums with his idol. Hear the music of Harry Allen on Jazz PHX on KJZZ 91.5 HD2 Phoenix.

Miles Davis, John Coltrane, and Cannonball Adderley with Fran Dance. Kate Borger here, moving on to Karen Allison now with the title track from her album, Daydream.

from Tom Wright's Cat and Mouse Quartet. That was a song called The Tang Man. I'm Kate Borger, wrapping up this hour of Jazz Now with a great Duke Ellington tune. It don't mean a thing if it ain't got that swing. This is Regina Carter on violin, recorded live at Birdland with Jimmy Rosenberg on guitar.

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B3 Master Jimmy Smith's recording of his 15th album for Blue Note, 1959's The Sermon, was engineered by Rudy Van Gelder at the Manhattan Towers Hotel Ballroom instead of at his studio, which at the time was located in his parents' living room. Rudy used this location whenever he had a larger band to record. Smith used a full band instead of his usual trio, trading solos with trumpeter Lee Morgan and saxophonist Lou Donaldson. The Sermon still remains a go-to standard in Jimmy Smith's legacy of B3 soul jazz. I'm Michelle Robbins. Hear Jimmy Smith on your home for jazz 24/7 at jazzphx.org.

Nice version of that. It's off of the release, That Old Gang of Mine. That is George Maso with that version of I Only Have Eyes for You. Ken Poplowski did Indian Summer from Grenadilla. And John Stein with New Shoes from Color Tones. He's on guitar. And Fernando Brandão on flute. New Shoes, name of that. Chuck Levins here. Curtis Steiger's and the Danish Radio Big Band. That's a really great release, you know. It's from One More for the Road, Danish Radio Big Band, Curtis Steiger's. And the song I've Got You Under My Skin.

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You're Jenny Jones, and I Could Get Lost in Your Eyes. At featured Jay Thomas on trumpet along with Eugenie Jones, and it's from her Come Out Swingin' release. Martin Taylor with You're My Everything from Two's Company. Bob Bernard was on trumpet along with Martin Taylor. And Curtis Steigers and the Danish Radio Big Band, and I Got You Under My Skin. I'm Chuck Levins, here with the tunes, as they say. Scott Hamilton for you now from Remembering Billy. This is Laughing at Life.

She's the Woman. That's the name of the release from Mimi Fox. And it's her version of On the Sunny Side of the Street.

again? Or will it be black again? How far, how long can the pain go on? Every day, every night.

Saxophonist Bobby Watson grew up in Lawrence, Kansas, and trained formally at the University of Miami. After graduating, he earned a doctorate on the bandstand as musical director of Art Blakey's Jazz Messengers. He stayed with Blakey for 4 years, playing on 14 Messengers recordings, more than any messenger in the group's 35-year history. The saxophonist has penned and recorded at least 100 compositions as a leader, including the music for the film A Bronx Tale. In 2019, he played with fellow altoists Vincent Herring and Gary Bartz as one-third of Byrd at 100's Frontline. That same year, he retired after 20 years as an educator to focus on his own music and release the critically acclaimed Keepin' It Real. I'm Michelle Robbins, here Bobby Watson on your worldwide home for jazz 24/7, jazzphx.org.

The song made famous by Mr. B, Billy Eckstine. There's a house in Harlem for sale, the song. That's from Henry Red Allen. That's off of the From the Hot Trumpets of Joe Newman and Henry Red Allen is the name of that CD. Claire Daly did What Becomes of the Brokenhearted. Released jazz interpretations of classic Motown 45s. That's great. I just love that. Yeah, yeah. Claire Daly, baritone. Ron Gill did Grievin' from Songs of Billy Strayhorn, of which there are many. Oh, yeah. Chuck Levin's here. Nate Najjar for you now. This is off of This Is Nate Najjar. He's on guitar, of course, with How Insensitive.

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That is a piece called Sharp Edge. That's Howard McGee from original Jazz Masters series. Oh, my. Sonny Rollins before that with Paul's Pal from Tenor Madness. Along with Sonny there was Red Garland on piano. And Nate Najjar did How Insensitive from This Is Nate Najjar. I'm Chuck Levins. Mark Basile coming up. Sophie Millman and Miles Davis as well. But we're going to start this set with a piece from Mariah Parker. It's called For the Waters.

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Coming to the Nash in downtown Phoenix, vibraphonist Brett Reed and his quintet honor the legacy and genius of fellow vibe player Bobby Hutcherson. Friday night, August 21st at 7, followed by Late Night No Cover with the Danny Morissette Trio starting at 10. Coming up on Saturday the 22nd, Even Steven, a delicious post-bop smorgasbord of tunes from Pat Metheny to Kenny Wheeler and more. Musicians include Mike Ozuna on guitar, tenor saxophonist Bryce Winston, and pianist Nick Manson. Guitarist Dan Sorensen leads the Sunday night jam session on the 23rd at 6. Check out who's playing at the Nash. 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

Dick Sudhalter with Everywhere I Go. It's off of Melodies Heard, Melodies Sweet, featuring Ed Sandin on Vibes. Luke Selleck did a song called Uptown. It's a new one. It's off of the release Alchemist, featured Jimmy Green on tenor. And Charlie Hayden with El Ciego from Nocturne, featuring Frederico Britos Ruiz. El Ciego, the blind. Chuck Levins here. Got one now from Jimmy Scott. Now, this interesting release, it's his last release, and it's featuring Monica Mancini additionally on the vocal on this. It's from I Go Back Home, his last release, and I Remember You.

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1: 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The title for the swingin' Count Basie tune, 1 O'Clock Jump, at first was called Blue Balls, totally inappropriate for radio listeners. When someone asked the Count in the recording session for a better title, he looked up at the clock and said, "How about 1 O'Clock Jump?" Thanks to songs like 1 O'Clock Jump and Jumpin' at the Woodside, the Count Basie Band became the most popular big band on the charts, and the Count became known as the Jump King of Swing. Duke Ellington.

Ellington, not to be outdone, recorded his own version of 1 o'clock Jump, which sold over a million copies. I'm Michelle Robbins, here swinging songs from the Duke and the Count on your home for jazz 24/7, KJZZ HD2.

Tyler Williams from Hear Me Now, the song I Wish I'd Met You Now, featuring Dirk Kay on guitar and Peter Erskine on drums. Jeb Patton before that from Shades and Tones doing Violets for Your Furs. And Jimmy Scott in his last release sharing the vocal there on I Remember You with Monica Mancini. Also, Arturo Sandoval was on flugelhorn on that piece. I'm Chuck Levins, going to continue on with Joey DeFrancesco from Project Freedom and A Change.

Jazz 24 hours a day, every day on jazzphx.org and also on our mobile app. I'm Michelle Robbins. Good morning. The work week is a steep hill, and today we are at the peak, otherwise known as hump day. Embarking on a maiden voyage with our captain, Herbie Hancock, on the keyboards, and his first mate, Freddie Hubbard, helming the trumpet, getting us in the groove for the next 3 hours, including new grooves, a preview of some of today's hottest new releases, starting at noon. Today, the new albums are from Denise Donatelli and Penn & Teller's pianist, Mike Jones, as well as two artists you might not know, Miki Yamanaka and Steve Rollins. When trumpeter and bandleader Adrian Cunningham was in lockdown during the toughest days of COVID, he created this recording, The Lockdown Blues, and this track, A Quarantine Love Song, on your worldwide home for jazz, jazzphx.org.

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Pat Martino on the guitar, and there's no one like Pat Martino. Actually had to learn how to play all over again after he had the aneurysm midway through his career, I'd say. Had to relearn everything. Amazing that he could come back like that. Gabriel Mark Hasselbach before that on trumpet, Mississippi Jump from the volume 4 of his mid-century modern series of albums. I'm Michelle Robbins with Jazz in Phoenix, and if you'd like a playlist of the show, just check it all out. It's online at jazzphx.org.

celebrating Sinatra on jazzphx.org with Joe Lovano and his band doing The Song Is You. And Bria Schoenberg sang So It Goes from her new album, Indigo. I'm Michelle Robbins with Jazz in Phoenix. Still to come, I've got Allie Ryerson on the flute from her new self-titled release. And up next is Atlanta pianist Joe Alterman, going back 11 years for this breakout album he did called Georgia Sunset. It was produced by sax legend Houston Person, who also plays on five of the tracks, including this one, The Theme, on Jazz PHX.

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That was Before Today, Yesterday's. And ex number four, the comedian. That was Leslie Vincent talking about one of her exes in her song of that title from Little Black Book. I'm Michelle Robbins with Jazz in Phoenix. It's so great to have you here. I've got Early Times on guitar. He's on the corner from Border Crossings. This is KJZZ 91.5 HD2 Phoenix, a service of Rio Salado College.

Ladies and gentlemen, once again, good evening. And welcome to Jazz Corner of the World, Blue Note Records exclusive recording star, Art Blakey and his jazz messengers. We're going to get started now. I want you to get together and give them a nice round of applause. How about a nice hand for Art Blakey? Everybody, come on, everybody. Art Blakey! Art Blakey!

Jazz whenever you want it on jazzphx.org. Now, this is when I wish there was time travel, because seeing the messengers in 1960 at the jazz corner of the world with Art Blakey hitting those skins, boy, playing hip sippy blues, that would be one of my first stops. I'm Michelle Robbins with Jazz in Phoenix. I'm so glad you're here, because this hour I've got some Miles Davis for you. Also, Mary Lou Williams and now Sashal Vasandhani singing about love. Love is a losing game on Jazz PHX.

Mary Lou Williams on jazzphx.org and also KJZZ 91.5 HD2, performing live at the Keystone Corner with St. Louis Blues. Duke Ellington called Mary Lou soul on soul, and she wrote over 350 compositions and was one of the few artists that could adapt. She could adapt and perform through and help shape all the major eras of jazz. She was there for ragtime. She was there for Kansas City swing, bebop, and also avant-garde. She was quite a lady. The Alternative Guitar Summit before that, honoring Pat Martino with Volume 2 in their series, Blues for Mickey O, Cheryl Bailey on the guitar. Still to come this hour, a request for Miles Davis, and now Brian Lynch with his Torchbearers album, honoring some of the torchbearers that inspired him throughout his life and career, one of them Charles McPherson that you'll hear on saxophone, and bringing in a newcomer, a new torchbearer, Samara Joy, a song she helped co-write, Pursuit of a Dream, on KJZZ 91.5 HD2, Jazz PHX.

Cuban pianist bringing his spiritual practices as a Santeria priest into his Afro-Cuban jazz fusion sound, Omar Sosa and his group Quarteto Americano. Back home to my dwelling from We Are Not the Headliner. They were recently at the MIM Music Theater. I'm Michelle Robbins. I've got an online request from Pat in Paradise Valley for Miles Davis. If you'd like to make an online request, just check it all out at jazzphx.org. Click on the Request a Song button. Let me know what you want to hear. I'll get it on for you. Miles Davis with Sonny Rollins, Milt Jackson, Horace Silver, and Percy Heath. Here's Doxy.

Bill O'Connell on jazzphx.org from Monk's Cha-Cha. The song is You. Also bassist John Clayton with Renee Marie on vocals. It's from his new album, 2-0 Duo. But on Blue Bio, it was a trio with his son Gerald Clayton on piano. I'm Michelle Robbins. Thanks so much for being here. I've got trombonist Conrad Herwig with his next release in his Latin Side series, The Latin Side of Chick Corea and 500 Miles High. I'll follow Conrad in the next hour with new grooves. I have four of the top new releases this week to preview with you. I hope you can stick around. This is KJZZ 91.5 HD2 Phoenix, a service of Rio Salado College.

Welcome to an hour of discovery on New Grooves on jazzphx.org, previewing some of the top new jazz releases of the week. I've got new music this hour from Denise Donatelli, and I started with pianist Mike Jones's drummerless trio and doing the song Exactly Like You. It's him, guitarist Graham Dechter, and bassist Alex Frank, and they're playing some of his favorite standards. The album is called Mike Jones with Strings. Jones is the music director for the long-running Penn & Teller show in Las Vegas, and wherever they play around the globe, he plays these standards in the warm-up hour before, you know, they take the stage, and then he also does it during and between the onstage magic. Going from Exactly Like You now to Destination Moon, and then I'll follow that with Oscar Peterson's Kelly's Blues. Here's more of Mike Jones with Strings on KJZZ 91.5 HD2.

The lovely voice of Denise Donatelli on jazzphx.org's New Grooves, Sing and Go from Take My Breath Away. I'm Michelle Robbins. Donna has once again teamed up with her longtime collaborator, pianist and arranger Jeffrey Keyser. Her new album blends Brazilian music with her jazz stylings and that intimate balladry she loves to perform. Some of the musicians playing on Take My Breath Away are guitarist Yotam Silberstein, vibist Chin Chin Liu, and saxophonist Ron Blake. And this next track is called As You Read My Mind. And then I'll follow it with just Donna and Yotam duetting on this happy madness. Denise Donatelli on New Grooves on Jazz PHX.

pianist, composer, and arranger Steve Rollins on Jazz PHX's New Grooves with Friday Night. It's from his new album, Word on the Street. And if Friday Night sounds like that, count me in. And for more than 50 years, Steve Rollins has built a career as a composer, arranger, pianist, trumpeter, and musical director. He creates music for film and television and for many of the biggest names in the industry. But you know what? This is only his third album as a leader. Some of the shows he's worked on include Arrested Development, Family Matters, 24, The Merv Griffin Show, and Jeopardy. And famous singers he's worked with, Bette Midler, Chaka Khan, Smokey Robinson. And he's also done a lot of songwriting with his longtime friend, Mark Winkler. I've got two more originals from Word on the Street from Steve Rollins. First, Knuckleball, and then Come With Me to Brazil on your worldwide home for jazz 24/7, jazzphx.org.

Jazz whenever you want it on jazzphx.org with Japanese-born pianist Miki Yamanaka, who's called New York City her home since 2012. Her new album is Breathe, and we listen to Dancing Cats. Usually she plays with a trio, but she invited her good friend, saxophonist Nicole Glover, to join her on the album. And Dancing Cats is the only song that wasn't written by her. It was written by a dear friend, organist Akiko Tsuruga, who passed away last year. Miki wanted to play one of Akiko's favorite songs as a tribute to her. With her husband Jimmy McBride on drums and bassist Tyrone Allen backing Miki and Nicole Glover, let's listen to Indigo from Miki Yamanaka and Breathe. I'm Michelle Robbins. Thanks for listening to New Grooves on KJZZ 91.5 HD2 Phoenix. 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

Although her parents weren't musicians, vocalist Phoebe Snow was well-versed in many musical styles, thanks to her parents' extensive record collection. Her career began in 1970, with her first hit album arriving 2 years later. She became a hit with Australian audiences, and she also had a thriving career singing commercial jingles. Hear the music of Phoebe Snow on Jazz PHX on KJZZ 91.5 HD2 Phoenix.

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1: I woke up this morning, looked out my door. I could tell my milk count, I could tell by the way she low. So if you see my milk count, won't you please drive her on home? Had no milk and butter since my cow's been gone.

Oh, the Milk Cow Blues. That's the Wynton Marsalis Septet, Best of Jazz at Lincoln Center Galas. Willie Nelson, the vocalist on that. Yeah, there you go. Billy Taylor ahead of that with Warm Blue Stream. And now we're going to go to Grover Washington Jr. with Hank Jones and Robin Eubanks.

Saxophonist Ike Quebec was influenced by Coleman Hawkins and Ben Webster, but always maintained his own individual sound. He was originally a pianist until he switched to the tenor in the early 40s. He also did a bit of freelancing behind the scenes as an A&R man for Blue Note Records and brought Thelonious Monk and Bud Powell to the label. Drug problems kept Ike from recording for most of the 50s, but he made a big comeback in the 60s. Quebec was playing at the top of his game, giving no indication that he was suffering from lung cancer, which claimed his life at the young age of 44. I'm Michelle Robbins. Jazz whenever you want it on your 24/7 Jazz Connection. JazzPHX.org.

It's from the soundtrack to the play Paradise Blue. I was to understand they're making a film of it, but we'll see. Silver and Blue, Orbert Davis. Yeah, modern jazz quartet ahead of that with Django from the European concert. Yeah, Oscar Hernandez did Fort Apache from the Art of Latin Jazz. Oscar on piano, Justo Almario on trumpet. And Grover Washington Jr. did When I Fall in Love, featuring Hank Jones and Robin Eubanks. And I'm Chuck Levins, going to wrap up the hour with Buddy DeFranco and Dave McKenna, and the song Out of Nowhere.

composer, arranger, performer extraordinaire, Thad Jones. And I'll remember April. On there with him was Hank Jones on piano, Charles Mingus on bass, and Kenny Clark on drums. Well, and there you go, for sure. It's the Jazz Living Room, friends, that you have just walked into, and that's a really good thing, because we got this great music, and we got this great coffee, and we're just hanging out and playing this stuff, and it's just great. So let's have a good time. Yeah, let's do it. Got Barrett Deems coming up, the WDR Big Band, Takao Iwaki, Oscar Peterson, Coleman Hawkins, John Proulx, Benny Goodman even. A little fun piece, real fun. So, let's get with it. Emmett Cohen to start this set from Emmett Cohen presenting the Master's Legacy Series with Ron Carter on bass, Emmett Cohen on piano, and all of you.

Paul Ballenbach started out playing acoustic guitar. His father bought him an electric guitar a few years later. Armed with his new instrument, Paul Ballenbach pursued a rock and roll career until he heard the music of Miles Davis. In 50-plus years as a professional artist, Paul Ballenbach has played alongside many greats, led his own bands, and appeared on many TV programs. Hear the music of Paul Ballenbach on Jazz PHX on KJZZ 91.5 HD2, Phoenix.

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1: 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Coming to the MIM Music Theater in August and September, MIM Music Theater Artistic Director Andrew Wallish is proud to present his newest show, Vegas 1960, a celebration of the golden age of the Las Vegas showroom, Friday night, August 28th. World-renowned guitarist and vocalist John Pizzarelli presents Dear Mr. Bennett, Thursday night, September 17th, in two shows. Grammy award-winning bassist Esperanza Spalding returns to the MIM for three shows on Saturday and Sunday, September 19th and 20th. Check out who's coming to play at the MIM. 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

That is John Prule on piano and vocal, and Larry Kuntz along with him there on guitar. The song Say It Over and Over Again. Wow. Coleman Hawkins ahead of that from Best of Coleman Hawkins. Tommy Flanagan on piano on that with their version of Make Someone Happy. And Oscar Peterson with that great piece Whisper Not from The Trio live from Chicago. Takawawaki did Fallen Chestnuts from Introducing Takawawaki. Takao on tenor sax. Well, yeah, Chuck Levin's here. Welcome, friends. You have found the jazz living room where there is dancing aloud, toe-tapping, daydreaming, and all the fun is certainly allowed, absolutely, especially as we get into this. Wrapping up the hour with Benny Goodman from Small Groups and the Limehouse Blues.

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Juan Tiesel, yes, by Gomez, Edsel Gomez. Starting off the hour was Chuck Loeb, one called It's About You. It's from the album Plain and Simple. I'm Tony Moa, a lot of good jazz for you here. Settle back and enjoy, my friends. It's a pleasure to be with you. Here's Keith Jarrett, Never Let Me Go.

John Handy is a multi-instrumentalist. He's best known for his alto saxophone work. His career began in the early 1950s. His most famous association is with Charles Mingus, appearing on several of his albums. John Handy's 1966 album, recorded live at the Monterey Jazz Festival, is an unsung classic. Hear the music of John Handy on Jazz PHX on KJZZ 91.5 HD2 Phoenix.

Dave Brubeck, Strange Meadowlark, it's called, and it's from the classic album Time Out. So many huge hits on that one for Brubeck. Of course, it's on the Columbia label. Before that, Art Blakey and the Jazz Messengers doing Mirage. And it's a sampler. That's what they call it, the Savoy Jazz Sampler. Before Art Blakey, Keith Jarrett and Never Let Me Go. Nice set. I hope you enjoyed that. Good to be with you. I'm Tony Mowat, your host and companion. Up next is one by a dear friend that I always enjoyed just sitting, chatting with him, and a little bit of Arabic there, too. Ahmed Jamal. This is his version of Be My Love that was recorded live at Joe Siegel's Jazz Showcase.

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Don't go to strangers. Barbara Morrison with Al Gray playing trombone. And before that, Ahmad Jamal doing Be My Love. As I said, it was recorded at Jazz Showcase, Joe Siegel's Jazz Showcase. And the album is titled Chicago Revisited. I'm Tony Mowad. Here's Kenny Burrell. I Didn't Know About You, featuring Joe Henderson on this one. Joe Henderson playing tenor. Kenny Burrell. Allington Is Forever is the title of the album.

Dance of the Infidels, Barry Harris. And that is from an excellent album that also features Pepper Adams on baritone sax. Kenny Burrell before that, I Didn't Know About You, from the album Allington Is Forever. Tony Mowat here, your host and companion. Thank you for sharing this hour with me. Don't go away, a lot of good jazz for you. Let's conclude this hour with Dizzy Gillespie, featuring Roy Aldridge on trumpet, and The Heat's On.

Steve Turay and Cleopatra's Needle. The album titled Rainbow People. Before that, Don Braden, Xavier Davis, doing Not Yet. It's from the album Brighter Days. I'm Tony Mowat, and I hope this is a bright day for you, jazz-wise, anyway. Let's continue beautifully. And that's what we're going to hear, but beautiful. Ray Brown, Nancy King singing, and you're going to hear Antonio Hart as well playing alto sax. This is a great combination, but beautiful.

Tenor saxophonist Harry Allen was introduced to jazz by his father, a big band drummer. His dad played records for some of the greats of the first half of the 20th century, including saxophonist Paul Gonsalves. That influence may be why Harry Allen took up the saxophone. Scott Hamilton was another major influence. Harry Allen went on to make several albums with his idol. Hear the music of Harry Allen on Jazz PHX on KJZZ 91.5 HD2 Phoenix.

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1: 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Rudy used this location whenever

Aaron Binder. That's called Al's Jowls. Believe it or not. And in between Aaron Binder and Benny Carter and Oscar Peterson, we heard Diana Krall with Pittsburgh's own Stanley Turrentine.

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Absolutely. Dear friend for many, many years. Lived in the same area. And Diana Krall doing Is You Is or Is You Ain't My Baby with the solo by Stanley Turrentine. The album is titled Only Trust Your Heart. Up next is one called Dolphin Dance. Dolphin Dance. Slide Hampton from the album World of Trombone featuring Larry Willis on piano and Marty Ashby on guitar.

Blood Count, the title of that one. And it featured Bud Shank with Shorty Rogers playing Billy Strayhorn. Absolutely fantastic. Before that, Slide Hampton doing one from the World of Trombones. And Larry Willis, Marty Ashby, David Gibson, Steve Davis, all being featured there. Dolphin Dance. Tony Mowad, your host and your companion. Let's conclude this hour with Houston Person and Gentle Rain.